Hi guys, welcome to the Constellation of Trance. I'm Rusty Speaker and this is episode number 70. As always, I have selected best and finest tracks of the playlist in trance of the last week. Please don't forget that you can send me a music for the Constellation of Trance to promo@rustyspeaker.com. Next hour you'll hear great new music from Rydex, Trance Reserve, Richard Durand, Daniel Skyver, Gaiax and many more. But first, Peter Meeting, Magic Lights, stay tuned.

worse than what's happening is a medical condition. That's not it at all. I'm going through a transformation. I don't know how or why. It's as if I can see into a place where the distinction between matter and energy.